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1: Is it crowd coffee?
0: And you say?
1: And crowd coffee and more campus.
0: I'm more campus, no. 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
0: How many months and days?
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0: I'm not sure. So no one can meet you. The answer to your question, Anna, come up with you.
1: Now, Kola, no matter how we confront you, a headmaster, any kasai, a headmaster, any woman here, to much as you are my brother.
0: No, dear. I'm the headmaster. I'm charged the clock. No, I am. Headmaster, I'm not being paid.
1: Yeah, brother. I'm only headmaster. No, why never come push to me? I'll bet you will be years hybrid. Now, Bobby, say.
0: Ali.
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0: Also, now for this old headmaster. 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Our long-haired old boy. The former student. 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And your mother for me. I'm a fan. You see, about a fan of a fan. 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
0: Right. 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
0: 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Aka do go. And your electoral commissioner can see a power.
1: Ah,
0: it's a comment. I salute you. Watch them, my no, no, actually, me be count.
1: Yes,
0: so you're fine. Teach anyone wants him shame.
1: This
0: is how many years to school.
1: And this is not even an issue. I was say, yeah, the vandal, yeah, this is a name.
0: Hey, KID, I want to tell you. Yeah, one more, yeah, you.
1: When you should be, I was a
0: first
1: case. I was a more call.
0: Yeah, bro, I say, oh, first case. Not teach any fra. Obey Janassi, I'm an addict. Can't for you.
1: And son of a
0: eh, what could put your nano coin from my body? I can say. Steps you see a man as well. I acquired it. Imagine I swam enough for the reason I ran off. Respect him.
1: Eddie, for yes, form 2 for no crampo being so near for one for anybody boy. I'm a reporter.
0: Ah,
1: and also, for one for no back, where's one who will put up a son of Conhassy.
0: Okoquamahine,
1: a prapa,
0: a so Okoquamahine.
1: So, Moon say, yeah, you're more
0: a senior class of former Yokosqua and young your four crow. Yeah, ma menum di bodwa bodwa na ye o ma pa mo mo ni asie ntohwe no obenya telephone call no na eya mi hihie no obegya ne nyama no kra wono asan kofi akora no kusku anko ye ne wo so ye
1: anye eti
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0: na mi bi sase ade no mko tu ye na e de no mu hunu yakase
1: it is confirmed. It is
0: confirmed.
1: Yes, yes. Say, I akura mu no makwa akutu.
0: Abosumi si ekone nsum.
1: 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Ano makwa akutu.
0: Na omo allergy said matter.
1: Eti head. Yes. So headmaster no na yesi na ne car AC baller no huwa na omo hunso tutu from ho. Eti headmaster no defeat him. One who one nyem. And that one who one wo ye. Eh who ba one who is the person involved? So who? And headmaster no. Eba ni se na akura no na be di ni nsem a ono na ekodua akura no
0: ah ade ebe yo den ke be yo na ka we school na ke no
1: ah
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0: 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Wanya bonny inclined. Ampo, I didn't want to take a decision. Be not a full throw.
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0: 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Be a dear. 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Ube try to touch them at 20 so bow it, dear da. 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I'm watching Papa, dear, but the accost was secondary schools and what thing? Seriously. 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
0: 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Fa pa bondi bechi na tele bro fo no bechi.
1: Was it impressive great job. Hi, I am DJ. Sound calling with the every ever. 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
0: Kompere denya.
1: Asi free searches no.
0: Ah yo.
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0: 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Ah, wo mutu school fees akombe dwuno mo. 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Wo mo sese ne ma no.
1: I say I don't blame them because any aggregate can go to free searches.
0: Ah na real ho. Eye nim guase ema education.
1: I say emu am robbers. How can you beat your head teacher
0: and seize his properties? And your head teacher, where headmaster? Company. Mind you, or your headmaster or head secondary school, when your head teacher or your headmaster, or more a shana senior masters, and I will be your head teacher and more shana senior teachers. It were headmasters, one masters in Mubakono. Hey, one more bonus. I'll put a medium.
1: Nana, someone so dear, but or say, and yeah, my way is seen in an ado, not a suborn, but bono. Nanado,
0: oh, yeah, then
1: free SHS, you know. Ama and Neoko Sukusa who do my yamon cra, and who shall so cray binho.
0: Your discipline,
1: I am more crow, and to only the anado, and all day a year suborn.
0: Now a bruno and cabezes and corana. Yeah, okay, fast train would be, but a bruno titune dear, meaning me say your boa coran quan obisha yansa. Nemum. Ye you brought a few I bet me a day for flash awa and no credit days in a boron. Maybe I've no movie. I doubt a moo quay a entefre, cockroach, when we nakum or mockumet to say. A few of them is hard now we a cockroach room. We are bonam duco chemoa. We see 2 minutes could have a baron who enough for. And only yes, it's a mabono. My avenue, no one a critic man. Who are the bits mini panwa, a bamana shen was not the action action. And you two told no Bible can say. Jimmy some batabo frakuma ho twene so aba ba me na fri ho ba emu bi hunima ba atwentwe wo ba twebe wie no anyasam wa kuma te se me de antwa ba critical crochu mche ho oba na wo ma ne twena so gand up stand up na ne nakoku mu ya na wa ma no shu nyuno dware no wada from exercise tibla na na do ro ye bi de na emum corporal punishment no yi fri ho no asen kwa na na pa
1: yes
0: answer na kan we are the wo ye nsemu no ye se ye bele wo ayi what they saying assembly, yeah, humiliate you. Yeah, so and so on. Strong boys, you know. Yeah, you're mupi. You are my strong five and a three pe. And no crown, you're more bony here. Or humiliate you a public woman who say, oh, you'll be ours all better. Was it? And no coolie, whatever. And lay TV gratu.
1: Maybe I was a sea and generation women and Gazano. You know, I'm going to be and ye dena yam ro so say ye ne din on say ye tabi say
0: mo from say
1: entity
0: mo from say camber from
1: a generation for
0: generation say
1: we generation alpha
0: ji for dem omo so be ngokora ne mero an
1: ji for no ji for no
0: say we me alpha say we me twem e benya omega
1: ai ne ko ni me
0: tabi nam no me ye bon ngokora ne agora e ma hunti o
1: yes
0: generation alpha
1: Alpha generation.
0: And Z natural.
1: Aye. So generation, you know, sociologists and demographics for no no between the years 15 to 20 years.
0: Me 15 years my.
1: Oh say.
0: Me 15 years
1: my. But can history now for years now. Generation Z for natural.
0: We. Yes, I will bet you when you bet you now the natural will be close to
1: the
0: wing in Iasa.
1: Tisa and
0: any antintem.
1: Clement and Ponsa Company Mangala. Or say it's free searches, more patches, a bad policy, Anna. Obianca, sir.
0: Oh, the company, the Bizana.
1: I Clement, company Mangala, Nidia, the company, and the buy Mangala come home. Do you mean different?
0: There be any or you company Mangala question?
1: Yes.
0: The very kind of riches is my company, and the
1: buy. I. Ken sabatu se dia ba ken sabatu so no so ehweye wo boy abaso papa
0: Ken sabatu se chia
1: ken operations manager no baby wo bia chia Francis Kwame
3: was it Angel FM
1: I am in Spain this is my number please can I have your number hey or then if Spain number you know ba
0: yeah no atwa to
1: all right Ti Francis I'm said the last time kwano person contribute programming at e betwa to afi kesi twa to mama yansa Afi Dixon Smasher and so I say the sad thing is the kids don't even know the emergency numbers for Ghana. Unlike elsewhere, the emergency numbers are mentioned through a scene, but for Ghana it is always about a bay 4 year co a bay 4 year co che wap at 1 2 3 4 5 sir. What do the order the orchard?
0: No, can't
1: or just advance word no omo ndie on se ntina obu obi wo US UK ni ade wo friend 911
0: buhu
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0: am o so me tutura fo no me shesu dade
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1: 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May the Lord bless you. Ne dia wa de
0: aba
1: eh anochi Emmanuel Junior so dia ba o se eli I like your cockroach room.
0: But I better not have had it.
1: Dennis Mens or say or hey free yet Sweden. Now I say I love the show, Alibaba. The American Muslim been following you the show for about 3 years. I say great guy. Open you into Osamba Osamba no no.
0: Bless you.
1: Co Kirosin. So hey, yeah, watching you watching you live from Makokwa Among. Free SHS is the best thing that Ghana has ever had. Nanado and MPP should be praised for the program. Hi to my wife Dora. Eti obia en condemn me if we say chess and call for an edge of my being said. Oh the student are a bleeding.
0: Obi the message ba say free education asun fa so ni. Sa na obi bi sa. Emma e kura na we nyina na tete bi. But be ha adwene say kan de na nka obi ne kotua sika. Na wa kodi ne nzimu. Ba we de aba me fa ho kama. O sa anko we sika no. 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Emfa so ad ba me yabani. Ye be nya free so ni. 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
1: Asopia sa so we free ye savano salaga. Nti ye dem ase e ye soro ho Paris insia o say good morning good work now education I say now education I don't want to talk about because it is not I miss our days o say ene suku die
0: peso be kam asem
1: peso be kam asem kra
0: ajinsem aje
1: ko o say mo time no wa fesa abren pa fesa abren na ye say o ye on say no on say ka an ko wa hakuram pa
0: ye
1: new school
0: da bi waso ha we do suffer 3 so no waso waso no waso waso ye say on say ka waso we
1: na say unyini
0: won qualify for school na ma me ka se mi chiro e me de se empenifo ya me beko mo asim mo mo ba bi mo mo nti radio nka nka me nti nka o mu akura bi ase mo fa ba ko ono no otia pa ono so na boys nya no open ni nti school time ne so ye na ye de o mo ko ye ye de woni omo wa chen be 2-3 years ina akoy nti um ko duro na mo bi aye si ono ne san kana so the friend bia won say
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1: Yeah,
0: did they hear any of the coin? The city said no. I know. I didn't go for it. So, head master, womb, master. I was in me time, a channel penny. I phrase, what year? We would you really? But I wish I were in me at Bellows. I'm a chairman. I was sending a pair of master. I didn't know quite enough. And you know, mum. Akwa wan ko tuno. Train no dey trefe ye jump pull ko.
1: Am
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0: Asama na kai.
1: Me father down for bi. O se sad ye am ye ya. O se ono the time I yeso se ko ye ni say no anya 16 years. I feel no. O ko class 1.
0: Ube hu people react na. Wa motu am nyina be fu. Ba bia be fu na fe na akwa sha SS.
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1: Yes, yes.
0: On se wonima pia yesu a. Na nyese yabon, ba ne adwini ni.
1: Yes.
0: But ani ye ni Fred in ayefofofo amaye.
1: Yes.
0: Ba sabre ne de brew na so grab na o grab ya. Adwini ye ready so ba comedy ti sade.
1: So o ho a stage bia ne bebia wo dro hu se adwini mo bia duro sei. So you be aware of observation and also pay much attention to yourself. Who should add there? Who could and who should add there? Who could and stage you out to draw out to me say, I had it. I feel what's the white dream will be. Who drew out to me say, I had no more be. Yes, I dream a uni. So, I
0: well, my patrol, Brenna, don't call about Pounsima do a num 115. I enjoy any 6.1 FM. So, my own show more Facebook up. You're enjoying the conversation. Many about questioning a message from Ireland. But so, Ireland. Na beti FMC ya iso odeto Angel FM. 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
1: wo kanan efe we be bi se wote ho a when you can say serene environment. 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
0: who coffee crowding,
1: dead day, and near ye car a year emission,
0: pay,
1: near moon to two near the other by high dear. 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I want to know how now cast old Bob Brian, you never cool anyone. 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
0: cause I ain't hiding.
1: And I make us a
0: cotton. My country was.
1: Oh, you
0: tell me a fine,
1: pa.
0: I am a child. Who do
1: you
0: tell me a fine? A jar.
1: Unim.
0: Ah, I am a child, baby, I will be a Mr. Nelson, a wa. Utin Fia. Well, I'll be for a while now with the car. 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
4: Kwam Buati.
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4: Oh, a business no be.
0: Okay.
4: A business no be.
0: A day I mean, who is he fine?
4: A war, a bohun, yosu. Buffood, we must say, any in between buffood, ni yosu, and temo.
0: And that bohun station, no, bear how many minutes drive?
4: Men can't and bear 5 minutes drive.
0: Okay. Let's say, quite no crown, a more trouble crank a bear minute.
4: Yeah, yeah, yeah. Oh, nanti crowd ya. Oh, so na card you 5 minutes, but one nanti ada be 5 minutes. Yeah,
0: okay, 5 minutes. Well. Anyway, amamre be na mo. Ehun senkani se.
4: Aha, o kasa amamre na go se.
0: Eh, se e kasa. Ehun senkani na masan ref. Ehun senkani se.
4: Oh, Ali. Ma nyano se. El pass me simkwa se timanga bi. Ubia o wa kwenzo timanga bi.
0: Okay.
4: Enti ma yane se o 1 year ada buy a belge.
0: Oh, okay.
4: Over 2 years with by a budget. And poor free, I'll be chirqua na ba, now only by being tram. 1 month, 2 months, 3 months in your
0: corner. It's apological.
4: Yeah. Yeah, but to me, I bet now.
0: And what's your hideout too?
4: Oh.
0: Bugger would tell me up a hideout. And why your hideout can see a papa, papa, papa, papa, papa, papa, papa, tokrumpa. Nice one. And to your chinchin, I say, maybe 3 years advance. Debe. 4 years.
4: You crop your budget.
0: Because 6 months, I bet
4: you. Yeah, budget.
0: Are there 2 months to our
4: Aye, 6 months.
0: Wonderful. If you had to say, and you're my bane, who fear? I am my, I was say, you're better than I see. You're my bane, my hard down.
4: Ali, me, oh, I swear, Hannah, say,
0: if you want,
4: if you want. Oh, Ali,
0: and my bane, what want you, I was saying, you're better than
4: I. Ali, you say, yo, baby, what? I dare didn't talk about pie, a dry tree, and a compound opera. We so on your behind obi your phobia or no. They didn't say, oh, clean when you know. Now, but someone saw a chianica. And I just said,